I'll pick the pace up again with our next track. It's an untitled track, of course, by David Whiteside off a record called Endow. So stay tuned.

Thank you for sticking around. This last track here is called London Morning by Dark Vibrations. This program is called Permission. My name is Rini. This station you are listening to is called BFF.FM, Best Frequencies Forever. I think I put myself to sleep with today's set. Hopefully it landed well with you. I think we could probably all use kind of a sleepy, more relaxed listening session after a fun Halloween weekend. Thanks for listening. That is all I have for you.

You can take it, you call how it feels. Now, brother, don't break it. Count up our losses, they rose at the crosses. And hope, hope is contagious. Nobody said it'd be easy.

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0: daughter.
1: Yeah.
0: My husband and I were laughing because, like, that whole, like, showdown at the lake house happened like 10 minutes into the last episode.
1: Yeah.
0: Like, what the hell is the rest of this episode gonna be about?
1: Yeah.
0: And it's about her reading an 8-page letter from her mother.
1: Yeah. So the 8-page letter from her mother is her mom confessing to the series of murders that she managed to do under the guise of, like, her dementia or whatever. And because she had found the tape of her daughter being raped at her 16th birthday party, which, fine, fair enough. Go ahead and murder whoever you need to murder, but whatever. But the way it unfolds is so fucking unhinged. It's like, again, talk about things that don't make sense. You see this lady, like, murder the first lady on the hood of her car, like, multiple times, stab her multiple times, and then, like, take off all her clothes, drop them in a pile next to the car, turn and walk away. Nobody found this pile of fucking clothes?
0: No.
1: What the fuck?
0: Also, the murder weapon from that turned up at Lexi's house or something. Like, they found a knife in her house.
1: Oh, she planted it. Yeah.
0: How did she get there?
1: She was still cleaning it, apparently. Like, it was, the whole thing was so stupid. Well, she talked about how she had all the keys from, like, she used to clean that house and she used to clean the school.
0: And that was another thing that I thought they were trying to, like, talk about blackness, like, she can get away, like,
1: she's
0: invisible
1: unseen
0: to all these rich white people, you know.
1: Yeah, so she's unseen. Well, and also,
0: how long was she premeditating these murders?
1: Well, and also, I'm like, how the fuck are you, like, okay, so again, like, all her fault, the show with Sarah Snook, which I, for my sins, watched all of, and I should know better. Anytime I see Jake Lacy in anything from now on, I'm out. But anyway, that show, I was like, this show had the potential to actually talk about things that might have had some fucking heft to them. This show, like, fine, the invisibility of, like, hired help, like, old people being an invisible, unseen, like, you know. Yeah, it'd be great to have a bunch of old people walking around murdering people. Like, whatever.
0: Sure,
1: like,
0: yeah.
1: I don't know. Take back your power. Whatever. I don't know what I'm endorsing here. But, like, any chance for anything to be explored, like, in any nuanced way. Like, the whole thing about them losing their child and her leaving, it may as well have just been that she fucked someone else and left. Like, it wasn't any, they didn't deal at all with, like, grief. They didn't deal.
0: You know, the most, like, emotionally impacting scene of the show is where they hashed that out.
1: A little
0: bit, like, she, like, gets through to him that, like, after their baby died, he just wanted her
1: to
0: be better. And, like, she didn't want to be better. She wanted to sit with that grief. And, like, that really got to me because I have had that feeling. It was about my dead dog. But about, once that horrible pain goes away, that almost
1: there's
0: feels like a
1: left.
0: Secondary loss of that thing you loved. But yeah, that was just like 2 minutes of the show that was otherwise just unhinged misdirection. And let's get back to the murder and the confession.
1: Yeah.
0: Like, Abe, why are you writing all of this down?
1: Yeah.
0: You should not do that. But like, so it turns out all these murders were perpetrated by this woman to avenge her daughter's
1: rape.
0: And I mean, I guess it makes sense, but like, she killed the headmistress and like stapled her eyes shut.
1: Yeah.
0: It's like, God, lady. And so,
1: well, I guess
0: Tessa Thompson,
1: like,
0: reading this letter and like the voiceover, we find out that the voiceover from every episode is actually from this letter, which doesn't make any sense.
1: Yeah, also
0: makes
1: some sense. Yeah.
0: The voiceover as she's reading it switches to the mother's voice.
1: And just for 1 second, too, Lexi, I guess fabricate, who knows, a story that she actually killed her sister years before by like emptying her inhaler.
0: Was that fabricated? I thought that was meant to be a true flashback.
1: Nobody knows that. How could anybody know that?
0: Yeah.
1: Like, it's totally, there's no evidence for that whatsoever. So not only have you murdered this girl that you bullied in high school, but now like you've slandered her.
0: Well, I think we were meant to believe that because I
1: that
0: think from the
1: psycho,
0: show's
1: yeah.
0: moral universe, like, so these four women are brutally murdered. We have to understand that they were all worthy of murdering.
1: Yeah, sure,
0: you know,
1: yeah,
0: even
1: yeah.
0: like Lexi didn't participate in this fucking weird rape scene. But like, we saw her like kill her sister.
1: Well, so,
0: so
1: yeah,
0: she's
1: and,
0: worth killing.
1: Yeah.
0: You know? It's okay that she was
1: and
0: killed.
1: What happened was she was being held down and Tessa Thompson's younger kid intervened, and then they're like, we'll just rape you, that's fine, and she walked away.
0: But so they're partying in the woods, these skeezy, like,

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0: They got a hell of a fight going on down there. 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
1: What you're looking at is the wildest fight we've seen. Latham and Ferris and Dundee and Lawler in the concession stand. All

And that was Gutter Snipe here on the Sunday Screeches off their brand new album Extinction Burst with an exclamation point. Super cool band out of Leeds. They describe themselves as a xenofeminist crisis rock energy band. Some really cool metal influences coming into it. Xenofeminist is like this very broad theory of feminism that they deliver with their crazy, crazy sound. They also borrow some inspiration from China Mavial, who is one of my favorite authors. So just a really cool album. Go check that out. We are going to close out today's show with some brutal prog new wave craziness, I think is the perfect conclusion to today's episode featuring wealthy women from right here in San Francisco. Thank you again to the band for joining me. I am DJ Rated, and this is the Sunday Screeches. Keep it locked for two more songs of sludgy, crazy, metal, noise, rocky goodness that you can only find on community radio. Enjoy.